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I feel lost when I can't be with you, feeling so lost. I gotta

0: 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You got somebody who loves you.
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